0: So you just heard Magazine covering Sly and the Family Stone's tune, Thank You for Letting Me Be Myself Again. You heard Tears of a Clown with the English Beat. Earlier this year, this British band, they started in 22, Mary in the Junkyard, and another tune from them you heard with Crash Landing and Altered Images, and I Could Be Happy. So in a moment, for my friend Rach in Leeds, I have Marky Smith in the Fall up next. But right now, Thomas Truax, true musician, writer, he creates his own instruments, and a few weeks ago on his Bandcamp page, he released this song, which I had to get ready and bring it to you, and it's called Rolling with the Moon with Thomas Truax.
1: The best!

terracotta sweat, splendid droplets on strings. His toes were cloven, his teeth were squally and pointy, knee cups curly, ding, click, rings on ears. Norman jumped about on all four corners. Norman twirled around his golden thrones. White wall tires were a lifetime.

I don't know much about this British band, Morbid Fell. I believe it's probably one DJ or musician. He has released England with the letter I instead of E. And Do You Fear the Silence? From Melbourne, you heard Amo and the Sniffers tune, Some Mutts Can't Be Muzzled. The song Elf, Prefix LA was with Marquis Smith in the fall. Thomas Truax, Rolling with the Moon, his latest single. Dramaturgy is new music with Propter Hock from Scotland. And beginning this set of music now, it's Stum und Drang on OTBT.

Many times I mention this, but I sincerely want to say thank you for sharing your evening with me on your pirate radio with Off the Beaten Track, Thompson Twins, and When I See You wraps up this set. From Big Audio Dynamites, Come On Every Beatbox, kind of playing some old school stuff. We heard the Dolly Rots with the Do Ron Ron and I Wanna Be Sedated. They're a husband and wife duo and still performs live. And Propter Hawk with Stumm und Drang. I have Ride coming up with their tune, Leave Them All Behind, to wrap up this first hour on Off the Beaten Track. But let's get rocking now with the Cramps. And this is 5 years ahead of my time.

0: And so Ride finishes up hour one on Off the Beaten Track. You heard Leave Them All Behind.
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0: 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I'm your host this evening, being Roberto, that it is. And so here now is the tune Flowers to start this set. And the band is Galaxy 500.

So if you're listening for the first time, Off the Beaten Track is for music you normally wouldn't hear on FM, maybe Spotify, who knows, but or college radio. Remember, I'm old school. I grew up with Off the Beaten Track way back in the late 70s, 80s, you know. And we heard Atlanta's Pranksters, F Up, if you know what I'm saying. And their tune is Son of Sam, Chain Gang. Yes, I like that song. Boo Hiss, Here It Comes Again. Now that is a band early in the 60s called The Fortunes, which they covered. Oh, there's new music with the Telescopes. They've been at it since 1987. And Static Charge is out. And that's their 19th studio album. And White Noise, you heard from that. And Galaxy 500 and Flowers. I want you to hear now a band calling themselves The Early Years. And the song with Off the Beaten Track is called The Gift.

Mating Ritual are their names. Now, they're a duo consisting of brothers Ryan and Taylor Lawhorn. And the song was You Plus Me Will Never Die. Before that was Los Mundos. They're a psych doom duo band as well from Monterrey, Mexico. Busca Ayuda, meaning basically getting some help. And that song is what you heard. From the UK, calling themselves Japanese Television. And they performed for you tonight on Off the Beat track Typhoon Reggae Police, The GOAT full remix. And from London, The Early Years recently released Modern Moonlight, and I played a song from that album called The Gift. I want you to check out Normans, that's their name, and Shut Up I'm Shopping with Off the Beaten Track.

Dark and alternative they are. I believe they're from Germany. Pitch Black Incorporated, not to be confused with Pitch Black Manor, who I do play frequently on OTBT, and they're from the Quad Cities. Anyway, Pitch Black Incorporated, and you heard New Dawn. Old Seattle, Washington, around what, 1987 to the mid-90s, there was this band called Coffin Break, and I got turned on by them because Mary of the Heart Land. When she hosted Off the Beaten Track, she played them constantly. And who cannot like and enjoy Coffin Break? So I played for you The Drive, and Norman's did Shut Up, I'm Shopping. Before I wrap up this hour with Off the Beaten Track, you're going to be hearing Iggy Pop with Underworld. The song is called I'll See Big. But right now, La Securite. Critics have drawn this Montreal creative outfit with sonic comparisons to the Talking Heads and the B-52. So I decided I need you. No, I'll grab that tray up from underneath the couch. Hang on one more moment. Ah, got it. Because we're going to light up a threefer with La Securite, Chill Pill, Le Kick, you're going to be hearing. But let's light it up for Princess and La Securite. Threefer now.

wanted to have some friends. But not a lot of people wanted to be my friend. A couple of nerds, maybe. And nerds have trouble being friends. Because they're too stopped up. Play games with you, but after that, you get a kind of blank stare. So I found these guys that they didn't have any other friends, and they weren't very demanding. Now, we could do things together like smoke dope. LSD. Try to get girls. And dream about playing some music and just being comfortable all the time and never working. Never working. This went along pretty well for a while, but friends need to be demanding. People need to be demanding. I started becoming demanding, and I lost my friends. 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Very demanding of them, but I didn't let them be demanding of me. 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Oh, those friends are really demanding. 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

0: Yes, that's Iggy Pop and Underworld together. I'll see big. And then we started the threefer with La Securite and Chill Pill, Le Kick and Princess. Oh, Off the Beaten Track is not over. It's just getting warmed up. So please stay on board and I'll be back in a moment.
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0: 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So in this hour, let's begin it with New Order.

Another interesting band I like to play for you on Off the Beaten Track, Flying Moon in Space. And we heard The Observer, A Place to Bury Strangers remix. I mentioned Mary of the Heartland in the last hour, and I'm going to do it again because she was a fine host for Off the Beaten Track. And she was really turned on with this. I think they were from Arizona. They were this psychedelic desert rock group calling themselves Green on Red. And I'm going to have to dig up some music and play for them perhaps next week. Anyway, one of the band members, I think he was the founding member, Chuck Prophet. He went solo as well. And I wanted to play for you tonight on OTBT, Bobby Fuller Died for Your Sins. New music with the Bobby Lees. New Self is the album. You heard Got Me Good. And you heard Blue Monday 88 from New Order. Changing the pace, I've got Lydia Lunch coming up next. Here's Atomic Bongos.

Can't make this easy without the

They have a great name, Oopsie Daisies. I believe they're from Seattle. And we heard As If, and that came out last year from them as a single. I found it on Bandcamp. Neon Kittens, Litigation, Mitigation came out earlier this year. Mars was in that set. Now, they were this New York City no wave experimental noise band. Helen Ford's Dale was the song, as well as another no wave entertainer musician named Lydia Lunch, you heard. And that was Atomic Bongos at the start of the set. Oh, I'm going to definitely change the pace now. Here's Southern Culture on the Skids with Banana Pudding.

There's another tune with Australia's psych experimental shoegaze band. You know them as the Dharma Chain, and Borderline was the song which came out earlier this year. Smoking Banana Peels was from none other than the Dead Milkmen. And covering Paint It Black, you know the Stones tune, it was Telex, Southern Culture on the Skids, also with Banana Pudding. I've always enjoyed this German band called Die Toten Hosen, and I think they're done performing and recording. I got my hands on a 3-CD set of their tunes, but what I'm playing for you is the UK Skids cover, Emotional Blackmail, to begin this set tonight with Off the Beaten Track.

Personally, by the way, I'm Roberto, and I host Off the Beaten Track. If you're listening for the first time, this is one song I really, really enjoy listening to, and I thought it'd be worth bringing it back out and give it another airing. Venus Spins Backwards, That's No Way to Eat a Banana. Brash Habits, they're from Ohio, has a new release. They call it Feeling the Lights, and Fireball Today was from that. Then I also played for you Tokyo. Now, they were a Brazilian band that emerged in 1984. They had that kind of new wave pop style. They didn't last too long, maybe 5 years. And Humanos was one of their popular tunes. And also you heard Die Toten Hosen from Germany covering the UK skid song, Emotional Blackmail. I have new music now with the band calling themselves the Wind Up Birds from the album The Ghosts at the Show. Here's the tune to begin this final set in hour 3 with OTBT, and it's called When the Screen Lights Up Your Face.

0: Here is Dan Rather.
1: Good evening again. The President of the United States is about to address the nation from the Oval Office. Here now is the President.

0: this over and over again. Over and over again. And I repeat this over and over again. Over and over again. We will rock you. Some may ask, why rock out now? The answer is clear.
1: The facts are clear.
0: The answer is clear.
1: That's why I really believe.

0: I suppose I'm preparing you for Hour 4, which is coming up in just a little bit on Off the Beaten Track. That's when I take you a little more underground music. So, there was Emergency Broadcast Network, another tune from them, Behavioral Modification, and We Will Rock You. That was the Bipartisan Mix, and new music with the Wind Up Birds, When the Screen Lights Up Your Face.
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0: And so thank you for listening to tonight's final hour with Off the Beaten Track. As I mention often, we're going to dig music a little more underground. So now's the time to turn it up because I have Cabaret Voltaire beginning this hour. And the song is Nag, Nag, Nag.

Dash and Lily no longer remember. Meet Nora and Nick Charles.

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But you are not tempted to whore unless you want to be whore. And I don't want to be a whore. That's what Lillian said when I first went to Hollywood, when her talk from writers about whoring.

respect, no equal rights, no garden to hoe, no seeds to sow, no food in the fridge, no TV shows, no emotion, no devotion, no trips to the ocean.

So as I mentioned, I'm taking you a little more underground. That also means I'm going to be playing tunes from other artists. Back in the late 70s to 80s, the New York scene had this music called No Wave. For example, there was Implog, you heard. It was actually Don Christensen, and he was from the band The Contortions and the Ray Beats, and he made some solo projects as well. And you heard from him Holland Tunnel Drive as Implog. Dirty Beaches and Orion Mother. Now that is performed by Alex Zhang Hungtai, I believe. Laissez Mercer des Clous, another no wave music and hard boiled babe you heard. And that followed Cabaret Voltaire's Nag, Nag, Nag. Here are from the Quad Cities. They were called the Kabbalas. And get into the groove now with Hava Nagila. I'm off the beaten track.

Off the beaten track this evening with me, your host Roberto, and there was Soft Kill, the song There's Nothing Here Anymore, and that comes from their new release, We Drink Blood. Blood. We Drink Blood, okay? Now, before Soft Kill, you might have recognized that tune. It also was a Cabaret Voltaire cover, Nag, Nag, Nag, and I started the first hour with that. But that was performed by Merkland and Larson. No Wave Band, Liquid, and Cavern was in that set. And then you heard Hava Nagila Hava Venishmaka. Let's rejoice and be happy. And that was performed by the Kabbalas. Before we wrap up tonight with Off the Beaten Track, Your Funny Uncle, that's the band with Lost in Space, is going to wrap up this evening. I have a new single from Vile Flesh, Theralotical Girls, and they're another no wave band. You Got Me is coming up next. But here to finish this final set of music with OTBT, they call themselves The Static, and here's My Relationship.

0: And so I wrap up this hour with Your Funny Uncle, and the song was Lost in Space. Suffocating was the tune from Vile Flesh. Don't know much about them, but I will. And that was a new tune from them. You heard a no-wave band called the Theoretical Girls, and You Got Me. And started the set was the tune My Relationship from The Static. So thank you again for listening, sharing your evening with me and with us on Pirate Radio. 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

released this week in 1973, the soundtrack to Pat Garrett and Billy the Kid, where you'll find that all-time Bob Dylan classic, Knockin' on Heaven's Door. Good morning. It is the Bob Dylan program, an hour with one of the finest songwriters of our generation. Let's get started with another Bob Dylan classic in this set.

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That's from Empire Burlesque, a track called Trust Yourselves, from Bringing It All Back Home, the Outlaw Blues, and It's All Over Now, Baby Blue. Bob Dylan released an album in the late 80s called Knocked Out Loaded, and most of side two was a song that he co-wrote with Sam Shepard. And here it is. It's Brownsville Girl on the Bob Dylan program.

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1: Going way back to the very first Bob Dylan album in 1962, Fixin' to Die, along with Country Pie and What Can I Do for You? One of the great bootleg series releases was the Springtime in New York release, and there were some great rehearsal songs that never made it to any of the albums subsequent, but here's Bob Dylan and his background singers covering The Temptations on the Bob Dylan program.

from the NBC recording Hard Rain, recorded in Fort Collins, Colorado. I Threw It All Away, along with I Wish It Would Rain from Springtime in New York. Let's go to the Concert for Bangladesh.

from Under the Red Sky, a tune called 10,000 Men on the Bob Dylan program, and Just Like a Woman from the Concert for Bangladesh, recorded in 1971, generally noted as one of the first benefit concerts in rock and roll history. Thanks for listening this week. You can make comments, suggestions, or requests by emailing the Bob Dylan program at gmail.com. I'm Jim Hunter, and we're going to leave you with a track from Blood on the Tracks. Have a good rest of your day.

I've seen love go by my door. It's never been this close before. Never been so easy or so slow. Been shooting in the dark too long. 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You're gonna make me lonesome when you go. Purple clover, queen and lace, crimson hair across your face. You could make me cry if you don't know. Can't remember what I was thinking of. You might be spoiling me too much, love. You're gonna make me lonesome when you go. Flowers on the hillside blooming crazy. Crickets talking back and forth in rhyme. Blue river running slow and lazy. I could stay with you forever and never realize the time. Situations have ended sad. Relationships have all been bad. Mine have been like Verlaine's and Rambo. But there's no way I can compare all those scenes to this affair. You're gonna make me lonesome when you go. You're gonna make me wonder what I'm doing. Straying far behind without you. You're gonna make me wonder what I'm saying. You're gonna make me give myself a good talking to. I look for you in old Honolulu, San Francisco, or Ashtabula. You're gonna have to leave me now, I know. But I see you in the sky above, in the tall grass, in the ones I love.

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little hot fun in the summertime for all of those enduring 100-degree-plus temperatures over the last few weeks or so. It's Sly and the Family Stone, one of the all-time great Sly songs, but done by Joan Jett and the Blackhearts from 1983, Everyday People. And we heard Jealous Lover, brand new from the Rolling Stones album Foreign Tongues. Not bad for a band that's been together since, what, 1963? And this is sort of an extension of the last album they put out a few years ago called Hackney Diamonds. I'm Bart Shore. It's the ZCom Radio Hour with a little bit of disorder in the house with Warren Zevon.

Well, the Grateful Dead, covering the Rascals and Good Lovin', Elvis Costello, before that Radio, and we began with Disorder in the House from Warren Zevon. It's the ZCom Radio Hour, Pisces Apple Lady, Leon Russell.

ZCOM Radio, taking you back to 1973. That was a hit record for War, Cisco Kid. We heard Etta James right before that doing Steal Away. Boy, does that ever sound good. And Pisces Apple Lady Leon Russell. It's the ZCOM Radio Hour with a little soul sacrifice from Santana.

Kind of how we operate here in the radio business, 24 hours at a time. That's the name of the song from the Marshall Tucker Band. And right before that, we heard a song from 1970. It was actually a chart record from Junior Walker and the All-Stars. You really don't ever hear it on the radio, but I just played Do You See My Love Growing For You? And we heard Soul Sacrifice from Santana. I'm Bart Shore. Thank you so much for listening to the ZCOM Radio Hour. 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

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He ain't worried about nothing. 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He ain't worried about nothing.

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1: Welcome to a new week. I am Tommy Lang, and it's really weird because I don't have baseball to talk. It's All-Star Week. White Sox doing well in the thick of the playoff race. I'm not used to that at this point in the season. I know they kind of slipped up against the Red Sox, and then anyway, here's the point. No baseball this week except the All-Star. I don't like Home Run Derby. Not my thing. I'll watch Monday Night Raw tonight. I watch wrestling. That's what I did last Wednesday when the Sox got beat by the Red Sox 5-0. Yeah, I'm dwelling on it. I was pissed off about wrestling, too, because MJF got beat for the championship, and I didn't like that. This is what I'm dealing with on my Monday, people. But you don't have to deal with any of this. You can sit back and enjoy some great music for the next 3 hours. Well, longer than that. I'm just the only one in charge of those 3 hours. And we're going to start it off on the Block Party Breakfast with the Smiths on 99 Plus KFMH.

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99 Plus, KFMH with Red Hot Chili Peppers on the Block Party Breakfast. Right there, it was Fight Like a Brave, one of their earliest hits. Before that, Scar Tissue, These Are the Ways, and Breaking the Girl. My name's Tommy Lang. Time for one more Block Party on today's Block Party Breakfast. We turn to Little Charlie and the Nightcats on 99 Plus, KFMH.

new one for you right now. And this one here is about just a social problem that's been plaguing mankind ever since the inception of time. The Garden of Eden and all thereafter, boy, it's just been a mess.

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It's tough. It gets hard sometimes. 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Yeah. 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Check it out. 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

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I need to try to use my brain instead. Now listen.

0: 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Yeah.
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At least that's the plan.

0: Little Charlie and the Nightcats wrapping up the Block Party Breakfast on 99+ KFMH. I'll Never Do That No More. We also heard TV Crazy, Thinking with the Wrong Head, and That's Okay. That would be a good name for a song, Thinking with the Wrong Head, and That's Okay. But it's not. It's two different songs. Still, maybe I'll write a song in the future. I've never written one before. I bet it's real easy. Hi, I'm Tommy Lang. I'm delusional. Coming up, going to be hearing from Traffic, Hawkeye Herman, The New Pornographers. Got an update on the Green Day movie. Specifically, we have a soundtrack. Also, we'll slip in some Taylor Swift news. She's up for a bunch of awards, and they're not Grammys. So that's coming up. Also, we'll preview this week's Late Show, the first of many times I'll be playing the Rolling Stones this week. It's all coming up on 99+ KFMH.
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2: My name is Tommy Lang, and last hour I brought you a block party breakfast that included the Smiths, the Red Hot Chili Peppers, and Little Charlie and the Nightcats. Coming up this hour, Hawkeye Herman, the New Pornographers. We'll talk about the soundtrack for the new Green Day movie coming out. Also, some Taylor Swift news, so I'll play that song with the National, because why not? Also, we'll preview this week's Late Show with Tom Makey, and a new George Harrison song is being released, or at least newly released, because he's obviously recording a lot of new music these days. Right now, traffic, Dear Mr. Fantasy, on 99 Plus KFMH.

99 Plus, KFMH with the Alcott from the National featuring Taylor Swift. Before that, it was new Courtney Barnett, Sugar.

0: Plum from her brand new album called Creatures of Habit. And we started off with Green Day doing Wake Me Up When September Ends. Taylor Swift, by the way, just nominated for 6 Emmy Awards. We know we're winning Grammys all the time, but she had that special on Disney Plus with her and, you know, her whole tour and whatnot. Okay, that's me pretending I don't know a lot about Taylor Swift. Here's the truth of the matter. Taylor Swift, the Eras Tour, the final show, which, by the way, only thing I've ever seen with 2 colons in the title. It's Taylor Swift, colon, the Eras Tour, colon, the final show. 5 Emmy nominations, including Outstanding Variety Special. So there you go. Emmy Awards are out. By the way, Wonder Man got nominated. Like when Marvel gets nominated. Big, that was a good show. R.I.P. Josh Gad. If you watch the show, you know. And by the way, spoiler alert, from what I've read, he's going to come back next season. So he's not really dead. It's a great bit, though. I am narrowcasting now because most of you probably haven't seen Wonder Man. And that's fine. You can all stick around for some ZZ Top, Mose Allison, and new Rolling Stones. I'm Tommy Lang, and this is new Ziggy Marley from his new album called Bright Side. The song is Racism is a Killer. A 99 plus KFMH.
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The old man got all the money. And a young man ain't nothing in the

Mose Allison on 99 Plus, KFMH, A Young Man. Before that, we heard ZZ Top, Heard It on the X, which when I was a kid and heard that song, I thought was about 97X. It's not. It's about a Mexican station because they start with X. And Ziggy Marley, new one called Racism is a Killer. I am Tommy Lang. I could share a whole show of stuff that I used to think when I was a kid, stuff that relates to music that I play today and was very ignorant about. I thought Dire Maker by Led Zeppelin for years was a Blondie song. That's true. You can look that up. No, you can't. You can't look that up, what I thought. But trust me, up until I think even when I was at KRNA, like in the early 90s, I was calling it a Blondie cover on the air. Yeah, it's been 30 years. Statute of limitations is over on that one. Anyway, I'm Tommy Lang. Coming up, George Harrison and Belly. But right now, new Rolling Stones. Of course, the new album went on sale Friday. It is called Foreign Tongues. And now that it's on sale, it will be this week's late show. New Rolling Stones, the whole album, Wednesday night at 11, in its entirety on the late show with Tom Mankey. And here was the first single from that album, released just a couple months ago. It's Rough and Twisted. On 99 Plus KFMH.

0: George Harrison, My Sweet Lord, on 99 plus KFMH. Before that, Belly, Seal My Fate, and new Rolling Stones, Rough and Twisted, from the new album that just went on sale last week, Foreign Tongues, which we now have a copy of. So it will be the late show. You'll hear the whole thing in its entirety Wednesday night at 11 with Tom Makey. But getting back to George Harrison, he's also got, well, newly released music coming soon. Obviously not recording new stuff. But there's a George Harrison photo book called The Third Eye. Lots of photos he took because he was kind of an amateur photographer. So if somebody put it together, it's going to be a book. Comes out on October 8th. So this fall. That's my bad. October 8th, the new George Harrison photo book, The Third Eye. Now, what's interesting here, besides kind of sounds like a cool book, it comes with a previously unreleased 7-inch single from George Harrison. So look for that when you get that new book in October. My name's Tommy Lang. Still to come, we're going to be hearing from David Bowie, Big Bill Morganfield, Taj Mahal, Oasis previewing their upcoming documentary. We'll talk about that. More information about the Ramones 50th anniversary party that I did not tell you last week because I didn't know about it. So we'll talk about that. And Violet Grohl seems to be popular in Europe. It's Dave Grohl's daughter. We'll talk about that too. All next hour on 99 Plus KFMH.
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0: Hi, I'm Tommy Lang. This hour I'm going to be playing Big Bill Morganfield, Taj Mahal. We will talk about Oasis and the preview for their new documentary that is out there now that you can check out. The Ramones 50th anniversary, we talked about that big concert coming up later on this year, last week. But we have more information that I did not have this week. So I'll share that with you later on. And Dave Grohl's daughter is touring Europe and it's going very well. But right now it's David Bowie, Young Americans, which Dave Grohl's daughter is. Huh, that worked out. It's 99 Plus, KFMH.

New Taj Mahal on 99+ KFMH from his latest album, Time. It's Wild About My Lovin'. Before that, Big Bill Morganfield screaming and crying, and David Bowie at the top of the hour doing Young Americans. My name's Tommy Lang. Coming up this hour, still, we've got Yonder Mountain String Band, the Ramones, Mike Campbell, and the Dirty Knobs. But I want to turn my attention to Oasis, who have shared the first teaser for Don't Look Back in Anger, which you know had to be the name of their documentary. That is going to be coming out. Do we have a date on that yet? No, I do not. But I can tell you that it will be... Oh, no, we do have it. It'll be on IMAX in September and other movie theaters. So September is when that comes out. And then later on this year, it'll be on Hulu and Disney+. So you can find that on probably just YouTube. Look for Don't Look Back in Anger by Oasis and not the song. Here's the song, Don't Look Back in Anger, Oasis. 99+ KFMH.

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1: 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Do you remember Rock and Roll Radio? I know. I used to work in it. Before that, it was Yonder Mountain String Band with Blind from their latest album, which is still out. I mean, it's an album. It's always out. Good is True. It's still relatively new. If you go to your record store, if you still have one, and you go to the new music section, it will still be there. How's that? Okay. We get to find it as new that way. Started off with Oasis, Don't Look Back in Anger. But getting back to the Ramones. Now, I told you last week on Friday that the Ramones are going to celebrate their 50th anniversary at the Hollywood Forever Cemetery in Los Angeles with a concert on August 30th. Now, I told you who's going to perform, but I didn't know they're performing under a band name. They've given themselves a supergroup name. Now, here's who's going to be in it. It is Billy Joe Armstrong, of course, lead singer of Green Day. Travis Barker from Blink 182, Tim Armstrong from the band Rancid, and CJ Ramone, who's like the last remaining Ramone. They will all be together performing as the Cretan family. Yeah, they're giving themselves a name. I don't know if they're going to do covers or new music or go to a studio and record something like Temple of the Dog. It was kind of like a grunge super band. This is like a 2000s punk supergroup, I guess, or 90s punk, whatever. That's a Cretan family performing at the Ramones' 50th anniversary birthday party, August

You were in the wrong place at the wrong time. Hatred is a curse, and prejudice is

99 plus KFMH, Elmore James, Dust My Broom. Before that, it was Led Zeppelin, Trampled Underfoot, and New Mike Campbell, The Dirty Knobs, with No Regrets. Tommy Lang with some Tom Petty and the Heartbreakers. Coming up also, Matthew William Skinner, my friend and a musician. So I can play him on my show if I want. I'm Tommy Lang. Up next, Foo Fighters, Violet Grohl, Dave Grohl's daughter, had to expand her current British tour due to high demand. So things going very well for her. Here's her dad's band, Foo Fighters, from their new album, Your Favorite Toy. It's Caught in the Echo. On 99 Plus KFMH.

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0: Matthew Williams Skinner, The Sky Falls on 99+ KFMH. Not This Guy Falls, which I have. I'm old and I've had some medical problems. No, The Sky Falls. Before that, Tom Petty and the Heartbreakers, Don't Do Me Like That, and new Foo Fighters, Caught in the Echo. I'm Tommy Lang, caught at the end of the show, but I'll be back tomorrow. Got a request? 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Bill Clutho takes over next. Enjoy the, if you watch it, it's on Netflix tonight, by the way, the Home Run Derby and then the All-Star Game tomorrow night. My Sox are still in the playoff hunt. I'm just happy. 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

99 Plus, KFMH. How you doing on this Monday morning? Glad to see we all made it through the weekend. I'm Bill Clutho. Tommy Lang, thank you for getting us this far in our Monday, or on our Monday. Just heard from the Rolling Stones in the Stars from their new album, Foreign Tongues. And that's the feature this week on The Late Show with Tom Mankey, Wednesday night at 11 o'clock. Lots to get to before we get there. Before that, we heard Alvin Youngblood, Hearts, and the Stones' tune, Moonlight Mile, from the tribute album, Painted Blue. And the Allman Brothers kicked it off with Revival, 'Cause Love's Everywhere. New stuff from the Foo Fighters, old stuff from Chicano Batman, and a Monday thing that we do every Monday here to get you started out in the right direction on a Monday morning. This is Michael Stanley asking you to take it one good day in a row here at the Plus.

99 Plus KFMH. Music from Chicano Batman and Friendship is a Small Boat in a Storm. Before that, Asking for a Friend from the latest Foo Fighters album, Your Favorite Toy, and Michael Stanley and One Good Day in a Row here at the Plus. James McMurtry, Anders Osborne on the way. Of Montreal has a new album out. And from that disc, this is Take the Farm here at the Plus.

In the old world, when your race was run, it all went to the eldest son. 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

hitched a ride with an actress from L.A. 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Yeah, her name was Mary Angelique. She filled my heart.

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I lied my way through a job or two, learned to talk like the rich folk

99 Plus KFMH doing some traveling on a Monday morning from Jacksonville to Wichita. That was Anders Osborne. And now let's head from Downey to Lubbock with Dave Alvin and Jimmy Dale Gilmore here at the Plus.

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99 plus KFMH, how are you? It's a Monday. It probably feels like it out there, but don't worry about that. So things will get better as the week goes on. It's what always happens. I'm Bill Clutho. You just heard from Luke Winslow King. Latest album called Coast of Lights and Don't Worry Your Mind. Before that, Eric Clapton and B.B. King and Hold On, I'm Coming. And China Girl from Iggy Pop started out the hour. Got music, new stuff from Dermont Kennedy, some Bad Ends music on the way, and a block party with Kevin Bird at the bottom of the hour. Now from a lost classic from Procol Harum, Broken Barricades, this is Power Failure here at the Plus.

will. I watch her go on a long cold night. I expect she'll never leave my mind. And I walk round broken, skeptical, hoping one day she'll return to my side.

99 Plus, KFMH. From their album, The Power and the Glory, that was Bad Ends. And Honestly, Honest from Dermot Kennedy before that and his new album, The Weight of the Woods. And Power Failure from Procol Harum started out that set of tunes. It's a Monday, and we play block parties most days of the week. Why? Because you ask for them. You really like them. Jim Hunter has a pair this afternoon. Joni Mitchell and the Pretenders. That will be great. We've got one right now with Kevin Burt. You're at 99 Plus, KFMH.

0: 99 Plus, KFMH wrapping up our Kevin Bird Block Party with Smack Dab in the Middle from his album Heartland and Soul. Before that, Real Love, Save a Drowning Man, Just the Two of Us from his Bill Withers tribute, and Day Day. I saw Kevin Burt's live at Ribco a couple months ago now. Man, what a great show. If you get a chance, see him live. Next hour, we've got music from Jefferson Airplane, from Hot Tuna, and so much more here at 99 Plus KFMH.
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99 Plus KFMH. How you doing on this Monday, this 13th of July, this hot July day, which, it is July, what can I say? We expect hot weather. Some parts of the country getting way too much rain, and we hope that that turns off soon. I'm Bill Clutho. You just heard from the Rolling Stones, Divine Intervention. Maybe we should look to that. From their new album, Foreign Tongues, the feature this week on The Late Show with Tom Mankey, Wednesday night at 11 Central Time, sponsored by Co-op Records. Before that, a couple of Jefferson Airplane-related tunes, one from Hot Tuna, The Hesitation Blues, and The Airplane Themselves, and 3/5 of a Mile in 10 Seconds from Surrealistic Pillow. Got new stuff from the Black Keys, some Bare Naked Ladies on the way, Fox Tide as well. Right now, this is Nils Lofgren talking boxing and talking so much more. 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

another could do this thing for me. His eyes are flooded, God, he can't even see. I've hunted this tire.

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I haven't checked the lottery drawings for a while, but if I had $1 million, Bare Naked Ladies singing about it anyway. Before that, Firemen Ring the Bell from the latest from the Black Keys album, Peaches. And No Mercy, No Quarter from Nils Lofgren kicked off that set of tunes. Tom Petty and some Bonnie Raitt on the way after we hear from Foxtide. This is Wait It Out here at the Plus.

99 Plus KFMH from her album Just Like That. That was Waiting for You to Blow from Bonnie Raitt. Before that, The Waiting is the Hardest Part from Tom Petty, of course. And Wait It Out from Foxtide here at The Plus. We'll wrap up the hour with some Social Distortion. First, let's head to Chicago with ZZ Top here at The Plus.

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99 Plus KFMH, how you doing on this Monday? It's the 13th of July, and it's hot. It's July, what can I say? I'm Bill Clutho. We've got some great music waiting for you this hour. John Spencer, some Leon Russell on the way. You just heard a pair from Samantha Fish from her latest album, Paper Doll Live. We heard Don't Say It and Better Be Lonely from Faster before that. Roxy Music kicked things off, and Love Is the Drug I'm Thinking Of. Next set have some Peter Gabriel, some William Patrick Corrigan on the way. Right now, going way back in the vaults, these guys are the Tremolos, and Here Comes My Baby at 99 Plus KFMH.

99 Plus KFMH, William Patrick Corrigan, and Hard Times here at the Plus. A hard lesson from Peter Gabriel's latest, O.I., and here comes my baby from the Tremolos. Mid-60s, 60 years ago, makes an appearance on the show today. I'm Bill Clutho. I was watching TV last night, late last night, and ESPN has something called the Ocho, which is really off-the-wall sports. Last night, I could have seen one of the weirder things I've seen on TV, bubblegum blowing, but the announcers were so double entendre that it was almost hard to listen to, almost pornographic to listen to, if you can catch my drift. Anyway, good stuff on today, I hope. I hope. We've got some Springsteen and Jefferson Airplane on the way. Right now, this is John Spencer. Give it up for the devil here at the Plaza.

99 Plus, KFMH, started out that set with something from John Spencer's new album, Songs of Personal Loss and Protest, and Give It Up for the Devil, and thought we would play some protest songs after that. Volunteers from Jefferson Airplane, Keb Moe's version of For What It's Worth, and Springsteen's Songs of Minneapolis here at the Plus. Well, that'll do it for me for this Monday. I'm Bill Clutho. Thanks for listening. Thanks for the company along the way. Jim Hunter is up next with Block Parties with Joni Mitchell and the Pretenders. Roberto is in at 7 o'clock tonight. Tommy Lang here tomorrow morning at 6 a.m. with Breakfast Blocks from 6 until 7. And I'll have some Tuesday tunes for you. We'll leave you with some Leon Russell and the Delta Lady. Have yourselves a great Monday, everybody. I'll see you tomorrow morning.

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8: 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Call 309-764-5888 or visit their Facebook page at Co-op Records of Moline.

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Are you sure, Knoxville? 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That Knoxville woman I got.

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